0: Radio Fantasy.
1: Same dobre vibracije.
2: I'm too sexy for my love. Too sexy for my love. Love's going to leave.

says, oh, wrong number, sorry to waste your time. And I think to myself, why now? Why me? Why?